0: The NBA playoffs are underway, and now you can trade every game on Kalshi. 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San Antonio is currently trading at 19% to win it all, meaning a $100 trade pays out over $500 if they take the title. 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

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Hello, what's up? I can't walk. What's up? I'm not going to move. I see you're not going to jump. You're not going to swim. Honey, I'm not going to David, we. Now, David is saying, Seminam Sumu Kabimua. You're not going to

0: The NBA playoffs are underway, and now you can trade every game on Kalshi. 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San Antonio is currently trading at 19% to win it all, meaning a $100 trade pays out over $500 if they take the title. On Kalshi, you're trading against other people in a live market. No house, no odds makers. 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

The NBA playoffs are underway, and now you can trade every game on Kalshi. 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Oh, now I'm a, yeah, yeah, yeah, yeah. 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

0: NBA playoffs are underway, and now you can trade every game on Kalshi. 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

The NBA playoffs are underway, and now you can trade every game on Kalshi. 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

Yesu Kristo. 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

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Ah. Make sure you

0: So we are control, we are control. So we are Thomas from the church, from the church, from the church, from the church. So we are attack it, attack it, attack it. So we are power. When you are Tommy and Mrav Sotomia, you are the Surya Urati, you are the Yanamia Juma. 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And you were Satan, I'm in the Mapanini. You are Siani Naya. Naya Prime Mimi will be a man at Tonas today and you'll be man and talk down. Now, Brandon, you're the catch yourself. Was it one day, no? One day, no, now we are the Casa. Was it Fiat Tony? I get a double copper. Then I shall be a coupon on the 2 minutes. Man, no one can be that one and many a coupon for me. I'm a swimmer, Mamma, your son. When I meet you, say, who we are. Me and my papa, the
1: station,
0: young woman, young woman, say yes to Christo, what could you do? So, a black Kasama could one, and say, I put a swan, remember what Kasama could one, Egina. One would, Judy, believe God, say, Yehovah, to me, I deny. Brandy Chambo, man, you was yet to me, and the nerve from me. I said, I'm a job, I've been the other, sir. My plan, I'm a yummy papa, you know. Na hospital, but I have yet to trim it. Let me hold a beam fan. Now, Brabe, the Mikota, what to wear hospital to be honorable. Be kind of me with it down. May I this way, that's the same as you. One cock could plan the artistic camp, what to cock, and they are dead. They are dead. They are dead. They are dead. They are dead. They are dead. Now, what is you, that's the same as you. Who want me, Pania Yam, a drum, who yet in here. Me a fra brantia za brantia wo yele no wato no enti fasi kabra me anyi no na oba ne ba ma kwa kwa shee ni yo chene yanku ani na wi ya shee yanku ani zika na wai na yesa ye pebe bi fa ne fa pnai na e 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And now who born what he said say yes Christ or what could you anyone. Do you many am any other tongue? Who be point data? Me was ya dia na over there. 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Me and the person catch on say. Minia, you ready yes Christ to me say. Me was sa sa bi no. Ne day ne chase us. Ne day ne pass you from. They are ready, yes, you say. So one day, no. 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Oh, my name, you are. 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

0: The NBA playoffs are underway, and now you can trade every game on Kalshi. 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

0: 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wo no ma fa ye nyina wo bete ye nka e de a free e ho enu nti beka ye hoan na no pay and some was some for son so na what day am I no yen famremo said a bear mobeti or may muni and my hood also and some a good moon some nini can one no pay ye de bremo na kasi away
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0: near edimu akotini ebi and say what day atu eye abain ene and penny phone in any aban crown watch says ya kwaso ani eboda wo ewo ya de ahuduo bi ho te se autism spectrum disorder ena attention 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
1: Mental health remains a critical important of overall health and well-being. Yet conditions such as ADHD and autism spectrum disorder continue to be misunderstood. It's also undiagnosed, particularly because of capacity. As a ministry, we recognize the growing need for mental health education, early intervention, accessible support system. Indeed, the Ministry of Health, together with the Mental Health Authority and partners, has undertaken a number of initiatives to strengthen mental health delivery This includes the implementation of Mental Health Act 2012 at 8-4-6, which provides a legal framework for the protection of the rights of persons living with mental health conditions and the promotion of quality mental health care services. The ministry has also continued to expand community-based mental health services by integrating mental health care into primary health care delivery across the country to improve access to early diagnosis, counseling, treatment, psychological support.
0: Ene a yeti ye ye director of technical coordination ewo ministry of health dr hafiz adam ena yeti se okasa no na de ode mental health forum yi ene premier care mental health foundation oda no ye 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
1: peace fm
0: 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I did a cry, Simni. 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Happy birthday to Miss Miriam Kwachi. Miss Miriam o J A Binding Company Limited. Ejuma e phone nyina so o mama o happy birthday Pius Bedu Bansen so o ma happy birthday. 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
0: 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Life Assembly Worship Center. 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

The NBA playoffs are underway, and now you can trade every game on Kalshi. 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

0: The NBA playoffs are underway, and now you can trade every game on Kalshi. 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
1: 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And I think so. Omoa make say omo ye ready pa no yes if be kwa if you say asase wo dada. And nti na me fi say ha na yes e deba. One omo market challenge. A omo dey add down me. I think so omo san wo asase. Ah, it me a developer. 24 hour market no e wo mu ahoro me ensa. Depending upon wo land a wo. Mukesi pa ni edi abahano. 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Intimate man can say the whole country baby a ye wa sase a ready pa yese fi be kwai. 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
3: Bika kura ne contractor na transfer. I'm an artist. Yes, answer them for better. Say funny part. Don't make sure say 60% at least. If you require hand in important. Say the buyer youth na amukura sanu juma. The only super so be deep power. We so swamot time so many buyer. Intende the enena ka intiasi ya juma. Intende the eh for the youth. Ah, I'm required. And a contractor na chance ya oje. But I need na the person will be able to. Na I'm making sure say security is very very tight because juma be how we impose here buyer. Na offer a bi adwen bo no security for now there e ye very tight ya ka che team mo for say project ni ye nyae dia nti obi kra wo sa adwen ne say bi da ho ba be fa kra de fofo bit na project no na ho aban fa so aman
0: e bi ani anwa so be kwa men sin kra che orumanyam for Sebastian Obin ne ne e na twa gwe kwa me kontobo atin Lord FM say hwe be kwa e ho no de aman ni boy firi a wo de e be som yan bia east e wo western north region. Now, we're not sure if you're not going to be a champion. Open your case, you're too just so be PMU, and when a baton piece of soa. And your school student, I don't know, you wouldn't be asking. No, no school, ni binu school, no, ni tibremuno, ayana, ni papa. 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
4: Almost every time there's a demand for infrastructure, water, electricity, and to the miss be a community in the Baba Tour, and we are, you need to address it. We are a community demand. And to be ownership, I hear according to me, call home, school dance away. It's not befitting the district. Let's say a penny one at the moment. Krobaba Chip Company, a super big moment. A big challenge. And nothing I cast the entire mirror joined the money, mama. No, by you bet me at least across the government. You say, electricity, I'm making was in the past 8 years, MPP administration, one for poor crazy baby out of the street, you know. But I'm not because I approve about 26 communities. Into the church, and these are Bamba, Modern Kania, a cool real communities, you know. Into there's a challenge, but we are trying to deal with the challenge.
0: Ania etwa gwei eye unumunyamfo Richard Echampong waye Western North Region mpesuwa ye friend Bia East wo mra sibe dwani na na no si pepepe adisie bia ewo Bia East a ensem unumunyamfo e kan ye to na koma so woni so nsem woni Peace FM che
5: Yang kinasi say, obesi school dan my school dan enye, obesi school dan tie dan asnya mishwam, babi odoku bia, onyum Pinas the pass or be six good dynamite. First, the cannon so be in the Danasisha.
6: 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First, non so talk and so boy, the Danasiso, Uba be six good dynamite. The Danisha.
5: Impinas is all the six good dynamite. Yes, good dynamite.
0: Addis Yabia, a war beer East in Pesuaso, and our neck would you break a such a chin command, answer me, what dear a tuja. 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
0: Tema West mrashi bedwani woru nyam for lawyer James enu ninie. 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
8: So women, I'm going to tell you that all the people is that I've been telling politicians and the people want to like take up positions in politics. If you are able to get a woman, you are good to go. And let me assure you, things have gone so bad that I wouldn't want you to be blaming the government for some of the things that you think should be done for you within a short time and it's not been done. The starting point is very good. I know what is going on. I'm an expert in politics and I can tell you that experience is the best teacher. Are getting better, and I can assure you that things will be very good in the near future. If you don't have money in your pocket today, come in and obey your document, and you have hope in the future. It is better than not having any hope at all.
0: Kataman so ehene, nilaye akwete, neninye, Prince Bafwa Samwa, enede saamane buyi ebesumu yeyi. 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
9: Yeah, I'm better. You can see what high be pretty. You know, we're going to be in Cassie.
11: The Macassa Fahone say, General Mobu Gundia, and Yanukaso, and Yadapa. His son say, I am buying a disikaye, and your mind a Japadi, and he say, oh, Baba, yeah, Fufra. As I say, Fufra now, if you're feeling an animal, more as I say, Fufra now, we.
0: Adesia bia ewo nzaura kure ewo se hwa kontombre mensiri mu ewo atoye TV do mantemu woni ena etwaguyi National Health Insurance Scheme won fa ewo wenchi mensiri mu ena woni Peace FM adi nkomo na 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
20: the more you become addicted to it. Say black app, ni green app, ni blue app, black app, and we say, no, yeah, TikTok, green app, no, and green app, no, WhatsApp, and then, yeah, blue app, no, Facebook, any Twitter, no, can, no. The people get tweet on it, they spend all their time, it begins to affect your more functioning, terms of more social relationship, terms of more academic function, terms of more official function. We need to begin to, we'll go back to your old system, see how we can improve our mental health.
0: Penny Quanchere forward up and time by Rasabiano, Doctor Yenusum Malong, and one Philippa Atanga, a Chichon Commas, answer me, or D. Etuja. And can name Rasibi Genia was so much this Uguma Central, and it would be now for Rahel and Anadu Apple. Now, Mamma and Akasadia too many. 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

0: The NBA playoffs are underway, and now you can trade every game on Kalshi. You can also trade on who wins each series, the conference finals, and the championship. San Antonio is currently trading at 19% to win it all, meaning a $100 trade pays out over $500 if they take the title. On Kalshi, you're trading against other people in a live market. No house, no odds makers. 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

0: The NBA playoffs are underway, and now you can trade every game on Kalshi. 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

The NBA playoffs are underway, and now you can trade every game on Kalshi. You can also trade on who wins each series, the conference finals, and the championship. 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

0: dear but in the north as a son of James, a piano becomes me. Nipa way, a drummer, one of them. Who told you about for
1: 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I am doing this Pentecost song.

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